Excuse me, ladies and gentlemen, I don't mean to disturb, but this is a robbery. Yes, you heard. Now, I'ma need everybody on the left to get undressed. Call phones, cars, keys to the cars. On my right, don't move, don't make a sound, you be a high. Hey, player, let me see that ice.

cross my heart, I just wondered if you could give me one. 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I've been getting this money just on my Lizzie ones. And now we're acting like children, it's so pathetic. I was trying to reach out for ages, I need my credit. 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

0: pressure. 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I've been fighting through the truth.
1: This is where you come for that real music. 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

0: anniversary yin mama baba to mark your wedding anniversary aye to why o ya lo ra anuba ibi ti olohun yin lo ati eyin oni wedding anniversary ati awon olojo ibi ki emi awon woli ko mu ode be happy birthday long life and prosperity happy wedding anniversary eni kan ni e fun mi number mo be share testimony to mi na 08088716566 08088716566 e send the message ire atanu ko bayin you are blessed. It is worth it.
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0: 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Me my brush to be for an oxy, get that letter.
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1: that's my muscle, baby.
0: Yeah, you must have known me, baby.
1: I'm off to better things. 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

0: Good morning. Good morning. This is the Morning Rush.
1: Sherry Vibes to Grand Theft Auto, or as he likes to call it, GTA. Loving every single new, well, I call it tincture to his style of music. He still infuses it what we've known him from the day one, but blends it in a very subtle way.
2: Very melodic.
1: Yeah, in a very interesting pattern. We are your Beat 97.9 FM. We are also your Morning Rush. And we are still Big Shetty and Big Alexandra. It's 17 minutes now past 7 a.m. Fresh off the world news, and there is so much happening around the globe. Hope you kept up with every single one of those as well. But in great fashion, it's something that many have talked about, whether snidely or, you know, in anticipation to celebrate their GOAT. Cristiano Ronaldo.
2: Lots of weddings
1: and
2: this month.
1: Yeah. There's even a chief will be the content creator who recently engaged his longtime girlfriend. Wishing them great things ahead. But it's the beauty and the subtlety of the wedding ceremony for Georgie and Cristiano Ronaldo.
2: Yeah.
1: Over, that was yesterday, actually.
2: Yes, it was yesterday.
1: The clips

0: beautiful. This was just family, strictly, and the officiated.
1: Love it.
0: And I'm like, this is amazing stuff. And some people had a few things to say about it, whether it was the nature of the wedding rings, how much exposure people had to the ceremony itself. Yeah. What did you think about it? It's been highly talked about for years now.
1: I think it's really beautiful. Personally, I always lean towards the side of having small, intimate weddings,
0: right,
1: whereby you can look into the crowd and you know everyone that's in the crowd. You know your family and friends. You can see your family and friends, not a bunch of random people. So I really enjoy that for them. And I love the simplicity of their rings. Now, although he has already dropped a big, big, big, big back.
0: No, of course not.
1: This on her George engagement ring. Come
0: engagement
1: on.
0: Ring was, okay. Hell expensive.
1: Wow. Okay. So I think obviously, you know, the wedding bands are going to be a bit more simple, probably get more use
0: more
1: out
0: practical.
1: Of them. Yeah, more practical. So
0: I don't think anybody wears the huge, super expensive wedding rings to walk about the city. It's not practical.
1: Yeah.
0: You ensure that after the engagement.
1: Exactly. So I'm really happy for them, and I like the way that their wedding went. I like small, intimate weddings that are just family focused, you know. I'm not really a fan of just the spectacle nature that some weddings can give. Everyone is here, there's so many cameras, everyone can see. You're getting married for yourself and your partner, not for the rest of the world at the end of the day.
0: I mean, there are so many perspectives to it. When you get married, your family actually mixes with another family, and a new relationship starts.
1: Yeah.
0: Most times family members want to be there, and it depends on the sort of family you're from. Some people may be from small extended family, just individual person, maybe a handful. Some others are from a very long bloodline. So when you have that kind of situation, family and friends want to come through, you end up having a huge ceremony. My wedding wasn't supposed to be more than 150 people. It ended up going close to about 700 plus.
1: Wow.
0: And this did not even happen in Abuja, where a lot of people know me, or in Delta, where my family is from.
1: Wow.
0: It happened in Plateau State.
1: Wow.
0: So you can imagine if it had been in Abuja, or if you had been in Delta State.
1: Wow.
0: Like, I was literally at home here.
1: Didn't you feel nervous? How did you feel?
0: I mean, it was cool. It was super warm and everything. I was just here.
1: Gosh.
0: Somebody called and said, hey, I heard you guys paid for a 500 capacity hall. Yeah, expect the credit a lot returned to you back. I'm like, what's going on? Is the hall being used? No. Someone has paid for a 1,000 capacity hall for you guys. And I'm like, okay, is this still my wedding?
1: Wow. Wow.
0: It
1: all I can
0: crazy.
1: Say is wow. Okay,
0: it was crazy. So it depends on the family size. Anyway, while we're at it, of course, big congratulations also to Boy Lona, who is going on his Up North tour right, like literally this weekend it kicks off.
1: Wow.
0: And his new project is out. He's doing major things. We're going to sample that project later on as the show goes on. And he's also on Davido's Oriade. If you haven't had a chance to catch up with Lona's feature or cameo on the project, or even haven't had time to go through the entire album, I'm sure you're already falling. See what I did there?
1: I see what you did. I like that.
0: My life.

0: 0818-456-2979.
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0: was severely warned against voter card theft. Etames addressed this.
1: Boxing war, it's a boxing. Can't find love in a boxing war. TV tells you that I hate you. War tells you I'm going.

0: I agree.
1: Power.
0: I feel like a far more effective budget to get in there.
1: Absolutely.
0: It might also be something that people might need to give the new crop of people who come up a bit of time to get their hands and get running, because there's so much that has been brought down.
1: Honestly.
0: In the standards already.
1: So today is the semi-finals at the WAFCON. Morocco takes on Cameroon. That is an absolute blockbuster. Mm. And one of Algeria or Malawi will get to the final for the first time. If Algeria does it, that will be at their seventh time of asking. If Malawi does it, they would have had an incredible year. This is their debut at the WAFCON. They've qualified for the World Cup, and now they're on the verge of making the final. So
0: you can already tell who I'm rooting for at this point. Malawi are breaking all records, right, left, center.
1: Yeah.
0: And I feel like I can't wait to see what happens between Morocco and Cameroon.
1: Yeah.
0: Who faces them?
1: Yeah.
0: I would definitely top them to beat over Algeria. But the Algerians are quite a sneaky.
1: They're just going, going
0: in the male and female division.
1: I kind of know why you're rooting for Malawi. Someone told me. Yeah. I don't understand how that those twin sisters were looking for Shady's number.
0: Wow.
1: So my own Shady. How they think
0: that's
1: no
0: what
1: Shady.
0: We went to.
1: Yeah, he's a fine guy and stuff like that. But wait till happen. So Morocco against Cameroon, Shady.
0: I mean, that's a tricky one.
1: I mean, it's just like immense football.
0: Yeah.
1: The blockbuster.
0: It's a tricky one. It's a 50-50 thing.
1: Yeah.
0: But I'm actually, dubbing the Cameroonians against him.
1: Really?
0: Yeah.
1: Oh,
0: somehow he stunned us.
1: We'll see how that pans out. That's a surprise from you. And finally, before we close, Super Cup final today. Paris Saint-Germain against Aston Villa.
0: Yeah.
1: Chelsea fans, Russia.
0: I mean, it's a big deal.
1: They're huge.
0: They've done their
1: various... The Somali referee.
0: Yes.
1: With linesmen from Djibouti and Kenya. Fantastic from UEFA.
0: I mean, it's a good consolation considering the Somali and the WWE for the World Cup. So it's a fair one.
1: Yeah.
0: I don't see Aston Villa beating Paris Saint-Germain. That's one. Even though I feel Villa
1: had
0: a phenomenal
1: year,
0: last season.
1: Tottenham led 2-0 till 86 minutes and still 2-2 and lost
0: that
1: of
0: Paris Saint-Germain team.
1: That
0: is capable of
1: anything,
0: so much resilience. So I would not put it past them
1: to
0: get the Super Cup.
1: Shady, that's what is.
0: It's quite solid. And they're doing more in the first
1: week. Yeah, that's
0: just
1: the issue,
0: signed, a recent player, I've forgotten his name, who his entire foot coordination is insane.
1: No,
0: I don't know if he plays in this
1: game.
0: It's going to be tough for.
1: They won't sign Lucas Digne from Aston Villa.
0: You can imagine. Unai Emery has had a fantastic
1: World
0: Europe with Aston Villa in a season that many did not expect much from him.
1: Not what if Zivon Georgini, he's been a fantastic
0: player. Nobody's going to use
1: him. Of course. I mean, Europa League, that's big. All right, Shady, thank you very much. Of course, we have a whole lot more for you at 7 later this evening. And we're prepping, of course, for the new Premier League season starting. Next week, I'm Kelly Chong with your sports fans. Enjoy the rest of the morning and the rest of the day.
2: Then
1: bye-bye.
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0: They went to
1: turn it up.
0: And look at what happened inside that friendly game. Now everyone is saying, if that friendly hadn't gone ahead, maybe this young man could have been alive. We're not saying they did that.

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0: Beats and Hip Hop for ABDJ. 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
1: It's like a big party.
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0: the sort of conversations that happen in this studio. I have probably one of the craziest creative minds as a co-host on this show. It's 17 minutes now past 8 a.m. We are Big Shetty and Big Alexandra. Don't worry, we'll go back to the conversation of what we nearly missed and what we caught up to. For now, let's deal with the drama going on at Osun State. But before we get into that, I hope you're having a good start to your morning. And if you're not, like I said, let us know what it is and let's see what we can do about making that frown turn into a big, big smile. You can hit us up on the phone lines or on WhatsApp. Both are at 0903-314-1014. That is 0903-314-1014. So let's get over to Osun State, Alexandra, where a lot of very interesting drama is going down. So the first part of the video I actually saw about this was Davido flagging the video on Instagram.
1: Yeah.
0: Talking about how a certain senator, Fada Hussein, had gone on to speak Yoruba, admonishing people. You know, I just thought maybe it was a different theonty. He started translating it for the meanings, and apparently a lot of harm was being encouraged or supported. And in the comment section, a lot of people said, of course, that members of the party where the senator is from have also been harmed by the ruling party, court party. But it's their word against this. The whole idea is there is a physical video of you encouraging people
1: to do harm.
0: And to the extent of fatality, you're actually saying go out there and kill people.
1: And not only to the people who are running, also to their families.
0: To the family members. It was really gruesome. So Davido flagged it off and said, hey, it's clearly not just politics anymore. Something else is going on. Now, while that was ongoing, he went also on Twitter and tagged the presidency of the United States on the issue. So a lot of people came up saying, hey, why are you not handling this a little bit more Nigerian? Why are you showing so much energy when it comes to elections that have to do with your uncle?
1: Yes.
0: You know, his favoritism and the rest of all of that. Let's also not forget that when this election build-up started, when the EFCC in particular flagged this government's account and said they had frozen it for whatever reason, a lot of conversations came up, and one of the first persons who was quick to show on social media that it was diversity and respect between political parties was Davido, when he said the president had actually called his uncle to say that he had spoken to the FCC to stop that immediately, because it was a government salary account. So, I mean, that's someone who can respect the individual differences as well as the commonality of what they have. So I don't think his issue is per se political. I think it's more like to what you mentioned earlier. If your family is in danger, you would do anything you can to protect them. And indeed, I think the presidency in the United States has responded on the issue too, because he also posted an update on that, and he caught up on the World News where he said Donald Trump is also his president, because people forget
1: he's a dual citizen. So he's a dual citizen, so he's allowed to reach out to his other president and say, hey, can you kind of help and gauge what's going on here? This is his uncle at the end of the day. This is just not some political figure that he's looking up to, or
0: the extent of the threat even to
1: exactly. So that directly impacts him and his family as well. Now, should he feel uncomfortable coming back to his home country because someone is out there making threats and admonishing people as well to go out and do harm to not only this person but their family as well? So
0: I'm quite worried.
1: Yeah.
0: The extent to which vile, diversive, and destructive statements are being made by certain political persons in this country makes me quite worried about the electoral scheme of things when the elections come.
1: And I mean, as well, to go back to the election, speaking of this in elections in particular, not only did he mention harm, he also said that, you know, if these people come out to vote, when they come out to vote, he wants to stop them from being able to cast their votes as well. It's very worrisome.
0: Is it a threat to their civil rights?
1: Yes, and democracy as well.
0: It's a threat to national security.
1: Yeah.
0: Because if it can threaten the families and of course members of the party on a state level, it's a national security threat. So I do quite agree that even though I may not be, you know, a member of a political party or whatever, and I respect their differences in case, and I understand that there might be, you know, feelings by people who are support or loyalty from some other people who support a different angle, it should never come to the point where you feel you have the gall or the audacity to put someone else's life way below any form of, you're not even worried about the people you're giving the instructions to possibly landing in jail. You're not worried about what happens to them.
1: Yeah.
0: It's worrisome. It's quite worrisome. But It's sort of like the developments we're following right now. The Senator Fadahunsi is currently trending on Twitter, and I know this is going to be a conversation for a while. Many are calling for his arrest, which I think 100% should be done, because there's video evidence to show what he has done.
1: Yes.
0: And everyone needs to remember, just like former President Goodluck Jonathan said, no human life from this country is worth sacrificing on the bed of politics or elections. And I think that's something people forget. Americans might be, you know, do certain things, critical, racial, and certain things that they do. Europeans might do whatever. But one thing that makes people run back to the US or to the UK or their home countries from the West is they know if any member of their country is in danger anywhere else,
1: yes,
0: the government is going to do everything possible to get that person. I think we need to come to that point where we respect each human life in Nigeria just like that. Because this is a rather unfortunate thing from a senator. That's absolutely ridiculous. But anyway, we've got a whole lot more still coming through the show. We already have a lot of anthems coming through. Brand new music every step of the way. Got some new music from Brian. Already teased you on that boy Luna. Alona rather. And of course the feature on Davido's album. Got more still coming in as we anticipate that Mavo concert in Abuja. But talking Davido, here's that one he has with our very own from Abuja. Not even 11. Just give me that tip.

0: Big shout out to David O on this one, alongside Leon Thomas. The song is called Tell Everybody. Everybody, your friends, your neighbors, even your frenemies. It's 10:52 a.m. across Nigeria. We are your heartbeat station, your Beat 97.9 FM. My name is Big Shetty on the beat. And Big Alexandra is still in the house. How are you doing, girl?
1: I'm good. I'm amazing. Right.
0: You look like you're about to sing that world song, the one Michael Jackson sang. I left.
2: We are the world.
1: And we can't believe.
0: But I'm sure if we had to choose, it would be at the measurement of the noble one herself. Mm-hmm. To say if it's a yes
1: she
0: or if
1: has to give
0: no
1: us the go
0: her.
1: Ahead.
0: She'll be like, no, not on my
1: not
0: watch.
1: Not right now. Maybe a little bit later. Okay. If you guys behave.
0: Keep walking at it.
1: Yes. If you guys behave well, I'll let you.
0: Her Majesty is in the building.
2: What's up, guys? What's up?
0: To you, Your Eminence. How are you doing today?
2: I'm good. You know, Big Shetty, I like the way you always hype in the show. Yeah. I feel like you've gotten the hang of how to properly introduce me.
1: Period.
2: Alexandra is still, you know.
1: I don't know if I'll ever be like Big Shetty because he's the biggest.
2: Yeah. For the reason. You could try.
0: So,
2: I mean, that's why.
0: So there is a precision of the intro.
2: Yeah.
0: And there's the hype queen herself.
2: Everybody will
0: on
2: collect.
0: One side.
1: Yes.
0: Oh, right. So I just appreciate that.
2: You're
0: niche.
2: Welcome. Take your flowers, okay? Take your flowers. I mean, if I were to be in a better mood, I would have given you a plot of land here.
0: Yeah.
2: Oh my God.
0: Yeah, talking.
2: I'm not in that mood right now. So let's just stick to the appreciation.
0: No, I'll wait for the mood.
2: Okay.
0: So on the subject of that, a lot of things are happening globally.
1: Mm.
0: And I think we've dissected all quite a lot
1: of
0: the show already.
1: We've gone through a lot of stories today, actually.
0: But I feel like Big Alexandra has a particular one that she sort of like gave me a hint of, so I'm gonna allow her to do that right now.
1: Okay, so there's been a little bit of a kerfuffle online at the moment.
0: Kerfuffle, the same one that Trump called kerfefe.
1: Okay, so there's been a kerfefe.
0: Please pronounce it right, you don't mind me.
1: So there's a little bit of a kerfuffle online that I've been seeing going on, whereby a man is getting a bit of backlash for teasing his wife. Because he put it online, right? So now people are saying to him, oh, he went too hard on her. They don't like the way that he's speaking to her. This, that, and the third. So I was asking Big Shetty, and I also told him another story about how another couple had come online and the husband had basically said, you know, me and my wife were so real with one another. And like, sometimes I just tell her she stinks.
0: Hey!
2: Okay.
1: I brought this to the front street of social media. So my question to Shetty was, how much is too much to be sharing on the interwebs when it comes to your relationships, mm-hmm. you know? Is there a need to, you know, obviously protect your partner, but how far is too far when you're trying to share relationship advice, or when you're trying to, you know, give insight into how to keep a marriage, or even when you're trying to make funny content that other people can relate to? How far is too far, and how should we be protecting our partners online? You two are the only two in the studio that actually have people in your lives, so I feel like you guys
2: When did that happen?
1: I thought we had this conversation the other day.
2: No, the other day, I was like,
0: she mentioned that she was single.
1: Okay.
2: Yeah.
1: I got it wrong then.
0: An example of a previous situation.
1: Okay, I got it wrong.
2: My future husband might just
1: It's true. Yes, please scratch that. Forget what I said there for a second.
0: So this is the bane of why I say, ever since I started broadcasting, I deliberately avoid talking about people's marriages, whether local celebrities or international, because I feel like when you shed light on something, automatically the world sheds light on yours.
1: Mm-hmm.
0: My wife and I have had a podcast, and we made sure the podcast was never anything to do with our relationship, never using ourselves as examples, because we are not the higher authority to give anybody the MO for running their marriage or relationship. That being said, I feel like when it comes to social media, everybody needs to be quite careful. There are some couples that have gotten it down to a T. They know exactly where the content doesn't go overboard. You're playing with your partner and maybe you're very stupid, and you carry pillow and you throw at the person. It could be light-handed in such a way that the partner understands. But there's a way you say you usually fool yourself sometimes. It goes beyond content. Everybody's like, okay. how you all talk to each other.
1: Yeah.
0: Because one thing you will have to understand, if you cough and you put it on social media, you've given the global space an opportunity to give a review and an opinion on what you've posted.
2: Yeah.
0: You can't bring it online and start saying respect my privacy. No, you don't have privacy anymore.
2: Yeah.
0: It's public. So you've got to be careful on what parts of it you want to share. Like, there's this couple who, throughout the time of their dating up to the wife having the baby, their content was basically they're taking a stroll on the road and the wife is telling the husband, like, "You will not call me your honey bunny." So the husband will call her honey bunny. "If I have not taken the compliments again." So he will start looking for many ways to call her till she's satisfied, and then she goes about her day. Nothing personal, but it just reestablishes the fact that as a woman in a relationship, you should be treasured, and of course your husband should understand, or men should generally learn to understand that, even as much as the words may not put money in their pockets, she wants to know that she is your world. So that's the angle they went from. And then it came to the part where she was pregnant, and then she would just walk into the room while he's already holding the camera, clearly already aware of the content they're about to shoot, and she's telling him, "Baby says he wants to eat abacha." And the man is like, "I just cooked pandi." I said, "No, baby said
1: this wants." I know the couple.
2: Yeah, me too.
0: So
2: yeah.
0: Those sort of things show dynamics in relations, how people deal with it and different things. And even at points where the guy's like, but I just cooked now, I'm tired now. You and this baby now will go back to hospital. More cook rest too. It will come to a point where he makes you understand there's compromise in relation. So you're learning something from them. But when you come out and you want to do a TED talk about your marriage, that I feel is a one-way disaster train that sometimes doesn't have a recoil. Because how are you saying you and your wife are very real? Okay, my eyes are already twitching at what you want to say next. And then you say you're so real that you tell your wife she stinks. Hey!
2: Well,
0: they have returned bride price for less.
2: Honestly,
0: what are you talking about?
2: For me, I just think that it's the social media spirit, right? Lots of people just get caught up and they tend to lose, you know, the essence for why they're actually married. You know, there are lots of information, like you rightly said, Big Shetty. There are lots of information that, you know, the social media in-laws are not supposed to be, you know, putting their mouth in.
0: 100%.
2: Basically. So you need to understand that. But lots of people do not get it. And I think we have Mark Zuckerberg to thank for that, because it's the money. It's the money. Facebook money.
0: It's just the money or the attention.
2: I think it's the money.
1: I think it's the attention. Honestly. Because not everybody is getting paid to make content on social media that's a couple. So I think some people can be very wrapped up in the attention and seeking validation from, whether it be likes, comments, subscribes, all of these things, because not everybody is getting paid from social media. I actually think that we should just scrap all social media couples.
0: I think we should ban if you're a couple and you're not getting paid and you're being extremely
2: open like that on social media. Then it's really sad and painful, honestly.
1: Yeah.
2: But then again, it is what it is, I guess.
0: If you're out there and you are, you know, enjoying some content online and you feel like, you know, you and your bae or boo or your ibu bae want to come through and make content about it, it's all well and good, but please let there be understandable and agreed upon boundaries on what is shareable and what is not shareable. Because once it slips off your lips,
2: we're gonna
0: and
2: talk about
0: gets
2: it
0: on the internet. There is nothing like privacy.
2: It's up, we will debate. Make it.
0: It's
2: we're gonna
0: public
2: make
0: consumption,
2: it.
0: So
1: of course,
0: to each his own.
2: But be careful though. Take that advice.
0: Very, very important, because a lot of things go sideways real quick.
2: True.
0: It's officially now 11 o'clock, or maybe make that a minute past 11 o'clock. Her Majesty's here to take over your airway for the next 5 hours and catch up to speed on literally everything. You don't get to miss a thing on the midday show. We'll be back tomorrow for yet another 5 hours on the pre-weekend edition of your morning.
1: It's
0: rush.
1: From
0: until
1: Thursday,
0: then,
1: you're going to know if the weekend is going to be sweet.
0: Weekend won't go sweet. At Thursday, they catch
2: up. Exactly. I agree.
0: Enjoy the rest of your midday with us. Davido, already falling right here.

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Ask Pluto Banker 21, you know what I'm saying?

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Good morning and welcome to the headline news on the Beat 97.9 FM Abuja. I am Faith Martin. Another news. President Bola Tinubu has called on Nigerians to preserve the unity of the country despite their differences, saying dialogue remains essential to sustaining Nigeria as a united nation. The president, represented by the deputy president of the Senate, Barau Jibril, stated this on Tuesday at the International Conference on Security and National Unity organized by JIBWIS in collaboration with the Muslim World League. Former President Olusegun Obasanjo has expressed concern over the state of the democracy in Nigeria and Africa as a whole. Obasanjo said democracy in Africa was flourished and had changed Africans. He made this known while speaking at one of the panelists, as one of the panelists at the Goodluck Jonathan Foundation Democracy Dialogue 2026 in Bauchi State. The Police Service Commission has deployed a delegation to Osun State to oversee the conduct of police personnel deployed for Saturday's governorship election. The delegation, led by DIG Taiwo Lakanu, a board member and chairman of the PSC Standing Committee on Police Matters, will monitor police personnel and ensure compliance with guidelines governing election duties. On the foreign news, the United States says it has gone 15 consecutive months without allowing any illegal migrants into the country and has supported more than 3 million foreigners since President Donald Trump returned to office. The administration made the claims in a fact sheet signed on

popularly known as Davido, has claimed that no Nigerian artist has more hit songs than him. He boasted that he is ready to bet $1 million on a hit battle with any Nigerian artist.

0: The new BitFM Nigeria app is all shades of amazing. Wake up with us in the morning. Set an alarm for that. Never miss out on any of your shows on air. Set a reminder for that. All of our social media in one place. Love the playlist you hear on air? Check the app for that. Want to find out who your partner is cheating on you with?
1: Wait.

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And that, of course, is TV.Color with the song Brotherly. I totally, totally can relate to this song. Not relate as a guy, obviously, but I'm an advocate. I mean, if you know me, you know that I've always said that I'm an advocate for, you know, men having their what's it called, their own people. You know, as a guy, you should have another guy who will always have your back. I know you guys have like your code thing that you do, the bro code and whatnot, but I think that we need to have more men who have, you know, shoulders that they can actually lean on. You know, don't be too emotionally blocked to the point where you don't get to share some of your vulnerable moments. You should have a guy who you can talk to about anything and everything, and that guy should be able to listen to you and, you know, come through for you one way or the other. Don't bottle everything up and say, oh, I'm a man, and then you carry things that you have no business carrying all by yourself. Share it with somebody. And I really hope that you get a partner who you can get to share that with, because that will be such a gift. I say all of that with the love that I have in my heart, honestly. It is still the midday show right here with yours truly. I am your girl, Her Majesty the Queen. And yes, so let us still get into the conversation. Now, Director Pink has something to say. And do I agree? Yes, I do agree. Here is what she said. She said, once a man I am in a talking stage with starts complaining that I work too hard, I ghost him straight up. Girl, I agree with you. Because why are you complaining? Okay? Why are you complaining? Even if you have the money, the entire money in the world, I don't think you should have any sort of complaint in your mouth. If don't even think it. You should not be complaining about me wanting to make my own money. I mean, I understand sometimes it could be because you care about my health and, you know, you want me to not stress too much. I understand that. But don't complain. Okay, some of us are coming from places where we know we have to work really hard just to get the life that we've always wanted. Even if our partners would give us that life, we also want to put our 2 foot out there, securing that life for ourselves. So what do you think about that? Do you think that is a little bit too much, that you get to ghost somebody just because they complain about your excessive work? Or do you think it's the right step in the right direction? I would love for you to call in and talk to me about it. Yes, we are still taking stock of your weekend. You can call me and tell me everything that has... Why do I keep saying weekend though? Your week, my love. We are still taking stock of your week. So whatever has happened from Monday, Tuesday, Wednesday, today, you get to talk to me about it. And whatever you're expecting to happen by tomorrow and next tomorrow being Friday, you can talk to me about it as well. So 0903-314-1014. That's the number for you to call me on, send a WhatsApp message, and of course, an SMS to that same number as well. Davido featuring Mayor Cool Fola coming through with Before.

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All right, that is Jonah Drill with a song titled Mystery Girl. That happens to be one of my favorite songs of Jonah Drill. No, there are lots of other favorite songs, but this one is like number one on the charts of favorite songs that Jonah Drill has ever given to me as an individual. It's still the midday show right here with yours truly. My name is Her Majesty, yes, your queen. And I'm making sure that your afternoon is absolutely fantastic because, you know, I owe you that for sure. All right, so let's keep it a little bit. Well, let me just say it. I'm excited and it's crazy that I am actually, but hey, Cristiano Ronaldo and his longtime partner Georgina have officially gotten married. They officially tied a knot, and of course it got lots of persons talking. The couple confirmed the news through a joint Instagram post, sharing a photo of their matching gold wedding bands, and I'm just here to shout big congratulations. Congratulations. Some Nigerians are just so funny. Some of them are saying, before Uncle, who go marry her? Nami go marry her. After how many years? But honestly, this calls for celebration. I don't know. For all Cristiano Ronaldo's fans, this is, you know, a very, very huge congratulation and, you know, celebration. Well, congratulations to them. While we're still at it, some Tanzanians, they're literally dragging our very own Priscilla. Now, lots of them are saying, please leave our Juma Jocks for us. Leave our Juma Jocks. This one is complaining. The other person is saying, leave our brother. Another person is saying, free Jocks, Abego, and all of that. And, you know, she has been responding to all of their throws in the most, I have to give it to her, in the most wonderful manner. In the most, I got you people. However you want it. You want to go low, I will go lower. I love the response that she has been given to them. But of course, he got lots of us talking. The question is, how do you expect a married woman to leave her husband? Leave her husband for who? What is going on? Lots of persons are saying, oh, Nigerian women started the whole trolling thing, and then Tanzanian women continued with it. I don't know what this is, but hey, can we stop trolling people? Stop it. Why do you want her to leave her husband? Who is she supposed to leave the husband for? You? Why? Why is she supposed to do that? Anywho, shout out to Priscilla. She understands this internet thing really well, and I just want to give her her flowers because all these social media trolls and in-laws and people that they do not send to be trolling people, I don't have words. Just, you know, fix it. Fix whatever that problem is. Anywho, let's take it back. Let us listen to something really fantastic coming right up. Still on the midday show. My

0: And that, of course, is Jason J with a song titled Bend Down. It is still what it is. So it's currently raining at my location. I don't know if it's the same at your location, but hey, this is the Midday Show with yours truly. My name is Her Majesty, your girl, your baby girl. All right, so we are down to the final segment for the Midday Show, and this segment is quite a fantastic one, if I do say so myself. On this particular segment, we get to analyze stories together. It's called the Midday Verdict, and I have a story that I'm going to need your take on. I want you to give me your input on, and it is about a lady who moved into a house with her best friend, and apparently the neighbor in the house seems to be someone she liked. She said she had a crush on him, you know, at first sight. Now this neighbor understands how much she cares about him, and she told her best friend about it, and she was like, yo girl, I like this guy, our neighbor, he's just my kind of person. And her bestie was like, oh, okay, so what do you think would be his reaction to, you know, you going over there to tell him this? Or are you hoping that he will get the memo and come to you? And she's like, nah, I'ma just leave him, you know, let him figure it out, I'll give him the green light, and then when he figures it out, he can come, and then we could start up something. Hopefully it will lead to something quite romantic. And the bestie was like, oh, okay, no wahala. Now tell me why this neighbor in question is now giving the other bestie, who obviously is not interested, he's not giving her the green light from his own end. He's showing her how much he likes her and how much he would want to, you know, maybe start up friendship with her. And she's like, okay, I'm not the one that, obviously she didn't tell him, but she's like, okay, I'm not the one that likes you, my bestie likes you, so I'm not going to try as much as possible to engage with you. However, it occurred to her that even if you are not going to engage romantically with this guy, you could still be friends with him. And then she's like, okay, sure, no wahala. Let me just, you know, respond to the hello, how are you doing, respond to greeting and try to be charming a little bit. Maybe go into his apartment once in a while, try to know, you know, if there is anything the both of them can do together. Now her best friend is noticing all of this movement, and she's asking her, Nne, I told you about this guy, what's going on? You're now moving Kukere towards his apartment, what's happening? And she's like, no, I mean, it's all good here, I understand how much you like him, it's fine, I'm not trying to get him, I'm just, you know, being his friend. And she's like, yeah, but I don't want you being his friend. You being his friend is going to make him not see how much I care about him. And now the bestie is like, excuse me, are you fighting our friendship over a man? Like, what is all of this doubt that you have suddenly because a man is in the picture? But the other girl is saying, if you're my friend, you will stay clear, like 100% stay clear. I don't know. Confusion. I feel like they're fighting for a man here. but I don't know how to defend myself. Anywho, let's get back to the music. Once we return from the musical break, I will need your take as regards to this. Have you been in that same situation before? How did you handle it? Or do you think the both of them are being a little bit childish? Because that's what I think.
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